0: direct from the MyCaribouNow.com newsroom. This is Caribou Country News.
1: I'm George Henderson. One person is feared drowned after a boating accident north of Wells. Quesnel RCMP Sergeant Clay Cronenbusch confirms that a boat capsized on Saturday afternoon in Stony Lake. He says there were four people in the boat, which was a small personal watercraft, and three of the people managed to swim to shore. He says police received a call to come to the scene at 2:53 p.m., and Quesnel Search and Rescue was called shortly after that. Bob Holowenko, Public Information Officer with Search and Rescue, says they responded with two jet boats.
2: We began assisting in a shoreline search and did eventually come across the debris field. There were other agencies that were on site. The BC Conservation Service did have a vessel in the water as well. And between all of the boats and search and rescue teams, we were not successful in finding the subject.
1: Holowenko says they were there until the evening before they were stood down. An RCMP underwater team is now expected to be called in. The victim has been identified as a DP Todd student from Prince George. The school district confirmed in a letter to parents that a 17-year-old that went to that school was missing and presumed drowned. The Caribou Regional District Emergency Operations Center has lifted an evacuation alert for the Swede Creek Fire Area, 120 kilometers northwest of Quesnel. It was issued back on June 2nd at 3:30 p.m. The wildfire that caused the alert is now under control, although the CRD says the alert or order may have to be reissued if it is deemed necessary. Fire Information Officer Carly DeRosier says that the fire remains at 1,815 hectares and it is under control thanks to an assist from Mother Nature.
3: That's a result of partially of the rain that we got at the end of last week. So there was about 22 millimeters of rain that fell between Wednesday and Saturday and the work that the crews have been doing towards containment of this incident.
1: DeRosier says about 125 firefighters are working on this fire along with 12 pieces of heavy equipment. She says work continues to make sure that the fire is fully extinguished around the perimeter to avoid potential growth when the weather gets back into those drier and hotter conditions. The Williams Lake Fire Department received 48 calls for service last month. That is up slightly from the 47 that they responded to in May of 2025. Deputy Fire Chief Brendan Foote said last month the department attended 20 fire calls, 2 motor vehicle incidents, 12 burning complaints, and 11 alarms. To date, Foote says they've had 221 calls for service so far this year. At the same time last year, the Williams Lake Fire Department responded to 187 calls. In sports, several Caribou athletes cashed a check on the Canadian Pro Rodeo Tour over the weekend. Former Quesnel Cowgirl Brooke Wills was fourth in the ladies' barrel racing in Rocky Mountain House for just under $1,570. Her sister Lane was 14th for $235. Brooke also earned a 9-10-11 split in the barrels in Brooks, Alberta for $375. Taylor Cherry, also from Quesnel, was tied for 7th for $562 and change. Also in Brooks, Quesnel's Eric O'Flynn was the runner-up in the bull riding. An 84.5 resulted in $1,137. Melissa Thiessen from Anaham Lake originally was 14th in the ladies' barrels in Bonneville for $261, and Jennifer Shuck from Tatla Lake earned $124 in the ladies' breakaway roping for a 10-11-12 split. On the diamond tonight, the Toronto Blue Jays will open up a series at home against Philadelphia. The Jays took 2 of 3 from Baltimore over the weekend to improve to 32-34 on the season. Game 3 of the NBA Finals goes tonight in New York. The Knicks, up 2-0, will play host to the San Antonio Spurs. Caribou weather for tonight. Clouds, a chance of showers late this evening and overnight. Some wind and a low of 6 degrees in Quesnel and Williams Lake, 7 in 100 Mile. And then for tomorrow, showers in the Quesnel and Williams Lake areas with a risk of a thunderstorm, some wind, and a high of 15 degrees for 100 Mile House tomorrow. Clouds, a chance of showers, risk of a thunderstorm and some wind. a high of 12. 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

It's Tyler Joe Miller on Caribou Country with Under the Influence. And hi, it's Becky with you today. And I am been waiting for this moment all day because I get to happily announce a contest that we've got going. Now, if you did listen to Kyle this morning, you probably heard about our Father's Day contest with some incredible prizes like barbecues, huge stacks of meat, all of this valued at roughly $2,959. If that's piqued your interest at all, stick around for the next 10 minutes. I'll play a few more songs and I'll tell you how to qualify for this fantastic Father's Day giveaway. Huge giveaway. First up though, let's go to Old Dominion's Making Good Time.

0: Ella Langley here on Caribou Country. That is Be Her. Well, how's it going? It's Becky with you at 5:20, and I've been so excited all day to talk about Dad's Big Day giveaway because it's like one of the biggest things we've had to give away all year. Our Monumental contest, that was massive. This one arguably is even bigger because we are giving away for Father's Day some pretty epic things, such as, let me read a few of the things off the list here, a barbecue, a whole barbecue from Canadian Tire in Williams Lake. We have got a big barbecue meat box provided by Onward Ranch. There's a $100 gift certificate by Mr. Mike's Quinnell, a camel cooler, and adult beverage package just to kind of make that barbecue session outside even better, provided to you by Rocky's General Store in Quinnell. That by itself is worth approximately like $150. All together, we're getting upwards of like almost $3,000 worth of stuff you could just be walking away with for Father's Day. Like, imagine your Father's Day with all this stuff. It could be fantastic. Now, the way to make it even more fantastic is by you qualifying. Now, we got two different ways you can do this, okay? You can go to mycariboonow.com, enter all your information there, or just to make it easier, why don't you just give me a phone call? 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So give me a phone call at 250-992-5554 for a prize pack worth almost $3,000 and a barbecue. That alone should make you pretty excited.
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0: Time for your 2020 weather. Well, looking pretty cloudy outside of my window right now in Quinnell. That's going to be the theme of this evening, going down to about plus six, so also fairly cool. Potentially some rain as well. Tomorrow, definitely rain. Even chance of thunder showers with our daytime high of 15. Right now, it is sitting actually at 20 in Quinnell, so it is fairly nice outside. Out in Williams Lake and 100 miles, it's at 17. All right, back to the music. We have got Alan Jackson up next with Summertime.

0: Well, a few minutes ago here on Caribou Country, we had a call out for our Father's Day contest. I've got someone up on the line with me now. Let's go check it out. You've reached Caribou Country.
1: Hi, I was calling for the Father's Day prize pack there.
0: Well, congratulations. Officially, you're my first caller in, so your name goes into the hat.
1: Oh, awesome. Thank you.
0: Yeah, you're welcome. Would you have plans as to who you'd maybe share your barbecue stuff with, or is this a just-for-you kind of gift?
1: Oh, I'd probably share it with my dad.
0: Oh, that's perfect for Father's Day.
1: There you go.
0: Well, thank you so much for calling in, and I wish you the best of luck on this contest.
1: Oh, thank you.
0: Yeah, you're welcome. Have a great rest of your day.
1: You too.
0: Bye. Caribou Country.

0: You're listening to Caribou Country on your Monday afternoon evening. It is 5:38 now, so I think we could call it both. But what you just heard was Jess Mosglu with Life For Me. And hi, it's Becky here. And, it, you know, kind of fun, weird question. But if you could pick any superpower, useless superpower, which one would you pick? And I don't mean like you grow an extra nose or anything like that. I had a buddy ask me this question earlier today. He just likes to text a bunch of his friends a little random things like this to kind of make our week or at the start of the week a bit better. And today's question was useless superpowers. Now, he was saying an ability to like get a great night's sleep, like something that does not affect anyone else but yourself would be his choice. That I fully agree with that. Just being able to sleep whenever you want to and proper sleep, that would be fantastic. Mine would just be I want to be able to get out of bed in the morning and be perfectly ready to go. I mean, like, I don't have to shower. I don't got to brush the teeth, brush the hair. I would just automatically be ready to go and just roll out the door. That would save so much time. You know, I've got some fairly curly hair, and I spend a lot of time every morning trying to wrestle it into some kind of ponytail or bun. So that would be fantastic. And I had someone else in my group chat say, you know, the best thing that you all are missing is the ability to warm up your food anytime, anywhere. It doesn't matter if you have a microwave or not. And I went, you know what? Yes, that would also be a fantastic, easy one just to make your life a little bit better.
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0: A favorite of mine from Dean Brody here on Caribou Country, Canadian Girls, just to kind of send us on our way this evening, because unfortunately, like so many good things in life, our time together is coming to an end. Don't worry, though. Like other great things, they also come back. Like for tomorrow, for example, I will be back here to bring you through your afternoon, 2 to 6. And yeah, we'll just enjoy a Tuesday together. For this evening, my entire plan was either grocery shopping or sitting on my back deck if it wasn't going to rain and just enjoy the evening. I'm kind of crossing my fingers that it won't be raining. I think we're going to be pretty good. It's not supposed to till later tonight, which means I can continue to push off the grocery shopping for a few more days, because, yeah, you know what? Some days, fantastic. I love spending money. Other days, I'm like, yeah, you know what? I should probably eat the food I already have at home. You know that feeling? Anyway, whichever that feeling comes to you, whichever you do with your night, I hope it's a great night, and I'll be back here tomorrow to see you for your Tuesday. So have yourself a good evening.
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1: I'm George Henderson. One person is feared drowned after a boating accident north of Wells. Quesnel RCMP Sergeant Clay Cronenbusch confirms that a boat capsized on Saturday afternoon in Stony Lake. He says there were four people in the boat, which was a small personal watercraft, and three of the people managed to swim to shore. He says police received a call to come to the scene at 2:53 p.m., and Quesnel Search and Rescue was called shortly after that. Bob Holowenko, Public Information Officer with Search and Rescue, says they responded with two jet boats.
2: We began assisting in a shoreline search and did eventually come across the debris field. There were other agencies that were on site. The BC Conservation Service did have a vessel in the water as well. And between all of the boats and search and rescue teams, we were not successful in finding the subject.
1: Holowenko says they were there until the evening before they were stood down. An RCMP underwater team is now expected to be called in. The victim has been identified as a DP Todd student from Prince George. The school district confirmed in a letter to parents that a 17-year-old that went to that school was missing and presumed drowned. The Caribou Regional District Emergency Operations Center has lifted an evacuation alert for the Swede Creek Fire Area, 120 kilometers northwest of Quesnel. It was issued back on June 2nd at 3:30 p.m. The wildfire that caused the alert is now under control, although the CRD says the alert or order may have to be reissued if it is deemed necessary. Fire Information Officer Carly DeRosier says that the fire remains at 1,815 hectares and it is under control thanks to an assist from Mother Nature.
3: That's a result of partially of the rain that we got at the end of last week. So there was about 22 millimeters of rain that fell between Wednesday and Saturday, and the work that the crews have been doing towards containment of this incident.
1: DeRosier says about 125 firefighters are working on this fire, along with 12 pieces of heavy equipment. She says work continues to make sure that the fire is fully extinguished around the perimeter to avoid potential growth when the weather gets back into those drier and hotter conditions. The Williams Lake Fire Department received 48 calls for service last month. That is up slightly from the 47 that they responded to in May of 2025. Deputy Fire Chief Brendan Foote said last month the department attended 20 fire calls, 2 motor vehicle incidents, 12 burning complaints, and 11 alarms. To date, Foote says they've had 221 calls for service so far this year. At the same time last year, the Williams Lake Fire Department responded to 187 calls. The Union for BC's 911 operators called off a planned strike over the weekend after the province appointed a special mediator to help move contract talks along. Our provincial reporter Emily Joveski has more.
4: The union had issued a 72-hour strike notice last Friday after months of bargaining with the employer EECOM. The union represents more than 700 911 operators and other emergency communications workers in BC. Labor Minister Jennifer Whiteside on Saturday appointed veteran labor mediator Vince Reddy to work with the parties for up to 10 days and issue binding recommendations if an agreement is not reached. The union welcomed the move and called off any planned job action. Emily Joveski, Vista News, Victoria.
1: In sports, several Caribou athletes cashed a check on the Canadian Pro Rodeo Tour over the weekend. Former Quesnel Cowgirl Brooke Wills was fourth in the ladies' barrel racing in Rocky Mountain House for just under $1,570. Her sister Lane was 14th for $235. Brooke also earned a 9-10-11 split in the barrels in Brooks, Alberta for $375. Taylor Cherry, also from Quesnel, was tied for 7th for $562 and change. Also in Brooks, Quesnel's Eric O'Flynn was the runner-up in the bull riding. An 84.5 resulted in $1,137. Melissa Thiessen from Anaham Lake originally was 14th in the ladies' barrels in Bonneville for $261, and Jennifer Shuck from Tatla Lake earned $124 in the ladies' breakaway roping for a 10-11-12 split. 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
1: I'm George Henderson. One person is feared drowned after a boating accident north of Wells. Quesnel RCMP Sergeant Clay Cronenbusch confirms that a boat capsized on Saturday afternoon in Stony Lake. He says there were four people in the boat, which was a small personal watercraft, and three of the people managed to swim to shore. He says police received a call to come to the scene at 2:53 p.m., and Quesnel Search and Rescue was called shortly after that. Bob Holowenko, Public Information Officer with Search and Rescue, says they responded with two jet boats.
2: We began assisting in a shoreline search and did eventually come across the debris field. There were other agencies that were on site. The BC Conservation Service did have a vessel in the water as well. And between all of the boats and search and rescue teams, we were not successful in finding the subject.
1: Holowenko says they were there until the evening before they were stood down. An RCMP underwater team is now expected to be called in. The victim has been identified as a DP Todd student from Prince George. The school district confirmed in a letter to parents that a 17-year-old that went to that school was missing and presumed drowned. The Caribou Regional District Emergency Operations Center has lifted an evacuation alert for the Swede Creek Fire Area, 120 kilometers northwest of Quesnel. It was issued back on June 2nd at 3:30 p.m. The wildfire that caused the alert is now under control, although the CRD says the alert or order may have to be reissued if it is deemed necessary. Fire Information Officer Carly DeRosier says that the fire remains at 1,815 hectares and it is under control thanks to an assist from Mother Nature.
3: That's a result of partially of the rain that we got at the end of last week. So there was about 22 millimeters of rain that fell between Wednesday and Saturday, and the work that the crews have been doing towards containment of this incident.
1: DeRosier says about 125 firefighters are working on this fire, along with 12 pieces of heavy equipment. She says work continues to make sure that the fire is fully extinguished around the perimeter to avoid potential growth when the weather gets back into those drier and hotter conditions. The Williams Lake Fire Department received 48 calls for service last month. That is up slightly from the 47 that they responded to in May of 2025. Deputy Fire Chief Brendan Foote said last month the department attended 20 fire calls, 2 motor vehicle incidents, 12 burning complaints, and 11 alarms. To date, Foote says they've had 221 calls for service so far this year. At the same time last year, the Williams Lake Fire Department responded to 187 calls. The union for BC's 911 operators called off a planned strike over the weekend after the province appointed a special mediator to help move contract talks along. Our provincial reporter Emily Joveski has more.
4: The union had issued a 72-hour strike notice last Friday after months of bargaining with the employer EECOM. The union represents more than 700 911 operators and other emergency communications workers in BC. Labor Minister Jennifer Whiteside on Saturday appointed veteran labor mediator Vince Reddy to work with the parties for up to 10 days and issue binding recommendations if an agreement is not reached. The union welcomed the move and called off any planned job action. Emily Joveski, Vista News, Victoria.
1: In sports, several Caribou athletes cashed a check on the Canadian Pro Rodeo Tour over the weekend. Former Quesnel Cowgirl Brooke Wills was fourth in the ladies' barrel racing in Rocky Mountain House for just under $1,570. Her sister Lane was 14th for $235. Brooke also earned a 9-10-11 split in the barrels in Brooks, Alberta for $375. Taylor Cherry, also from Quesnel, was tied for 7th for $562 and change. Also in Brooks, Quesnel's Eric O'Flynn was the runner-up in the bull riding. An 84.5 resulted in $1,137. Melissa Thiessen from Anaham Lake originally was 14th in the ladies' barrels in Bonnyville for $261, and Jennifer Shuck from Tatla Lake earned $124 in the ladies' breakaway roping for a 10-11-12 split. Get news alerts direct to your inbox. 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
7: 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It's not a polar bear, but rather a subspecies of the black bear. It stands at the edge of the falls with one quick strike. It pulls a salmon from the rushing current. The Kermode Bear is one of Canada's most iconic symbols. Fewer than 150 exist. The white ghost still thrives. Witness the rare. Witness the white bear.
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4: 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They've lived in these fields for generations. Their presence is more than just a view. It's a reminder of the diversity of wildlife in the Caribou grasslands and how important it is to help protect the area.
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1: I'm George Henderson. One person is feared drowned after a boating accident north of Wells. Quesnel RCMP Sergeant Clay Cronenbusch confirms that a boat capsized on Saturday afternoon in Stony Lake. He says there were four people in the boat, which was a small personal watercraft, and three of the people managed to swim to shore. He says police received a call to come to the scene at 2:53 p.m., and Quesnel Search and Rescue was called shortly after that. Bob Holowenko, Public Information Officer with Search and Rescue, says they responded with two jet boats.
2: We began assisting in a shoreline search and did eventually come across the debris field. There were other agencies that were on site. The BC Conservation Service did have a vessel in the water as well. And between all of the boats and search and rescue teams, we were not successful in finding the subject.
1: Holowenko says they were there until the evening before they were stood down. An RCMP underwater team is now expected to be called in. The victim has been identified as a DP Todd student from Prince George. The school district confirmed in a letter to parents that a 17-year-old that went to that school was missing and presumed drowned. The Caribou Regional District Emergency Operations Center has lifted an evacuation alert for the Swede Creek Fire Area, 120 kilometers northwest of Quesnel. It was issued back on June 2nd at 3:30 p.m. The wildfire that caused the alert is now under control, although the CRD says the alert or order may have to be reissued if it is deemed necessary. Fire Information Officer Carly DeRosier says that the fire remains at 1,815 hectares and it is under control thanks to an assist from Mother Nature.
3: That's a result of partially of the rain that we got at the end of last week. So there was about 22 millimeters of rain that fell between Wednesday and Saturday and the work that the crews have been doing towards containment of this incident.
1: DeRosier says about 125 firefighters are working on this fire along with 12 pieces of heavy equipment. She says work continues to make sure that the fire is fully extinguished around the perimeter to avoid potential growth when the weather gets back into those drier and hotter conditions. The Williams Lake Fire Department received 48 calls for service last month. That is up slightly from the 47 that they responded to in May of 2025. Deputy Fire Chief Brendan Foote said last month the department attended 20 fire calls, 2 motor vehicle incidents, 12 burning complaints, and 11 alarms. To date, Foote says they've had 221 calls for service so far this year. At the same time last year, the Williams Lake Fire Department responded to 187 calls. The Union for BC's 911 operators called off a planned strike over the weekend after the province appointed a special mediator to help move contract talks along. Our provincial reporter Emily Joveski has more.
4: The union had issued a 72-hour strike notice last Friday after months of bargaining with the employer EECOM. The union represents more than 700 911 operators and other emergency communications workers in BC. Labor Minister Jennifer Whiteside on Saturday appointed veteran labor mediator Vince Reddy to work with the parties for up to 10 days and issue binding recommendations if an agreement is not reached. The union welcomed the move and called off any planned job action. Emily Joveski, Vista News, Victoria.
1: In sports, several Caribou athletes cashed a check on the Canadian Pro Rodeo Tour over the weekend. Former Quesnel cowgirl Brooke Wills was fourth in the ladies' barrel racing in Rocky Mountain House for just under $1,570. Her sister Lane was 14th for $235. Brooke also earned a 9-10-11 split in the barrels in Brooks, Alberta for $375. Taylor Cherry, also from Quesnel, was tied for 7th for $562 and change. Also in Brooks, Quesnel's Eric O'Flynn was the runner-up in the bull riding. An 84.5 resulted in $1,137. Melissa Thiessen from Anaham Lake originally was 14th in the ladies' barrels in Bonnyville for $261, and Jennifer Shuck from Tatla Lake earned $124 in the ladies' breakaway roping for a 10-11-12 split. Get news alerts direct to your inbox. 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

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I climbed into her Trans Am, an hour below Birmingham. She was headed home and I was there for the ride.

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0: It's always on 5 in Margaritaville, come to think of it.
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1: Good morning, I'm Daniel Taylor. Several organizations in the Caribou Chilcotin are benefiting from $20 million in funding provided by the province to the Forest Enhancement Society of BC. 60 projects are covered to protect communities from wildfire risk. That includes over $900,000 to the Central Chilcotin Rehabilitation for Hands treatments in Punsey, Redstone, and Lexus Creek. $450,000 will go towards treatment in Dragon Mountain Park near Quesnel. $827,000 is earmarked for the Three Rivers Community Forest Limited Partnership for Dragon Lake Wildfire Risk Reduction. It's jointly owned and managed by the City of Quesnel, Nazco First Nation, Lataco Dene Nation, Esdala First Nation, and Loose Coos Dene Nation. The Nazco First Nation is also getting just over $574,000, and the Williams Lake First Nation is receiving $477,000 for Slater Mountain Wildfire Risk Reduction. All the projects in our region total more than $5 million. Citizens of Williams Lake are being encouraged to get active this month. The city and the Caribou Memorial Rec Complex are taking part once again in the National Participation Community Challenge, now through the end of the month. Marie McKee, Adult Recreation Coordinator at the complex, explains what it's all about.
2: Communities across the country compete for the opportunity to be named Canada's most active community to win $100,000 to support local sport and recreation programs. So residents of all ages and abilities can help Williams Lake by registering online through the Participation website.
1: McKee says registration only requires an email address, and every registration helps demonstrate how many people in the community are getting active and supporting the challenge. The National Participation Community Challenge focus is on participation and community engagement rather than tracking activity minutes. A new report says BC's rents continued to slide last month.
3: The latest report from Rentals.ca and Urban Nation says the summer rental market is expected to be slower than normal. Average rents for all property types in BC fell 5.7% in May to $2,355. Apartment rents were down 6% in BC from 3 years ago. The report says rent prices are going down across Canada due to record apartment completions, reduced immigration, and a generally weaker economy. Emily Joveski, Vista News, Victoria.
1: Having a look at sports, the fastest barrel racer last night in the Open Division at the Williams Lake Stampede Association's Buckle Series was Jacob Ducey. His time of 15.315 netted him $263 and valuable points in the six-race series. He was one of 13 with a time under 16 seconds in the Open Division. The last three races in the series are July 20th, August 3rd, and August 24th. More than 50 runners were part of the Quesnel Reason to Run event this past weekend in the Gold Pan City. The fastest time in the 5K distance was by James Brown, who did it in 29.24. The 10K's fastest runner was Rob Yeager, arriving in 51.43, and the half marathon's first place finisher was Mitch Ocheng at 125.04. NBA playoffs last night, San Antonio beat the New York Knicks 115-111. The Knicks had their 13-game winning streak come to an end, although they still lead the NBA Finals 2-1. Game 4 will be played tomorrow in New York at 5:35. After a two-day break, the Stanley Cup Final will resume tonight at 5 with the Carolina Hurricanes at the Vegas Golden Knights. Vegas leads the series 2-1 with all three games decided by one goal, two of those games in overtime. Major League Baseball, Philadelphia beat Toronto yesterday 5-2. Toronto will play Philadelphia again today, just after 4 p.m. Get news alerts direct to your inbox. 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I'm Dale Taylor.
0: From the day-to-day stories unfolding within our community to the major events that affect us from around the world, Caribou Country News brings you the facts you need to know.
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5: Good morning. Your weather for the Caribou today. We are sitting around 11 degrees or so in Quesnel and Williams Lake. A little bit of light rain this morning, and that is what we're expecting today. Daytime high looking like 13 for Quesnel, 14 for Williams Lake, and we are expecting showers on and off as we move throughout the day today. Dropping down to about 8 degrees overnight. Those showers could continue into the evening, and we might get a few showers to start the day tomorrow. After that, looks like we are going to have a nice stretch of hot, sunny weather. Great timing with the weekend on the way.
6: Every hour is another chance to hear your favorite song. Maybe right now, Caribou Country.

It's Lindsay L. Right on time, right here on Caribou Country. Good morning to you. We got two bus cancellations in Quesnel this morning. Bus 13, the Esdala Express. Bus 54, 10 Mile Lake, Schemenauer Sub. That's bad news, but very fun to say Schemenauer, if I'm being perfectly honest.

0: Swindell, full name, cold and rainy Swindell. Did you know that? That's a real fact. What a weird thing. Good morning to you. It is Tuesday. Good morning. It's cold and rainy. And, I guess it's not that cold. We're sitting around 11 degrees right now, but it is going to be rainy today. If you need something to brighten your horizons today, this might interest you if you are a fan of fried chicken. And who isn't, to be perfectly honest? I'm seeing some buzz out there. People are saying that there's something called Chico Chicken opening up at the 4 Mile store, just out on the Barkerville Highway, right by the Husky Station there. Or is it the building of the Husky Station? Regardless, some of the best food comes from gas stations. Did you know that? Chico Chicken. If you've never had Korean fried chicken before, it's a real good time. That's one of my favorite things for my wife and I. We would order it all the time when we lived down in the Lower Mainland. It's one of the things we had to say goodbye to when we moved up here to the Caribou. But now, Korean fried chicken coming to a 4 Mile store near you.
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0: Just about 6:22 on your Tuesday morning. Gonna be cloudy, gonna be rainy. That is the forecast for today. Daytime high looking like 13 or 14 degrees. Back into the tunes right now. We got Old Dominion making good time on Caribou Country.

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It's George Strait, blue, clear sky right here on Caribou Country. We got your 6:30 news coming right up after Stephen Lee Olson, relationship goals right here on Caribou Country.

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1: Good morning, I'm Dale Taylor. The province is funding more than $5.3 million in our region for wildfire prevention through the Forest Enhancement Society of BC. George Henderson has more.
2: There are a total of 16 projects in the Caribou-Chilcotin region, all designed to reduce the risk of wildfire. 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That is jointly owned and managed by the City of Quesnel, Nazco First Nation, Lataco Dene Nation, Esdala First Nation, and Loose Coos Dene Nation. The Nazco First Nation is getting just over $574,000. The Williams Lake First Nation is receiving $477,000 for Slater Mountain wildfire risk reduction, and Chilcotin Plateau Enterprises is receiving $400,000 for a Sheep Creek Hill wildfire risk reduction project. 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
1: The Union for BC's 911 operators, QP8911, called off a planned strike over the weekend after the province appointed a special mediator.
3: The union had issued a 72-hour strike notice last Friday after months of bargaining with the employer, Ecom. The union represents more than 700 911 operators and other emergency communications workers in BC. Labor Minister Jennifer Whiteside on Saturday appointed veteran labor mediator Vince Reddy to work with the parties for up to 10 days and issue binding recommendations if an agreement is not reached. The union welcomed the move and called off any planned job action. Emily Joveski, Vista News, Victoria.
1: Today is Tax Freedom Day, the day when the Fraser Institute says Canadians start working for themselves and not the government. Officials say if Canadians paid all their taxes up front, they would work the first 159 days of this year before bringing any money home for themselves and their families. The ad Tax Freedom Day measures the total annual tax burden imposed on Canadian families by federal, provincial, and municipal governments. In 2026, the average Canadian family with two or more people will pay over $72,000 in taxes. That's 43.5% of the annual income going to all forms of taxes on income, payroll, health, sales, property, fuel, and more. In sports, even though there were just six members of the Quesnel Sea Lion swim team in Dawson Creek, they picked up three aggregate medals. Gold medals for aggregate scores went to Hannah Lepetich and Theo Stant. The silver aggregate was won by the Sea Lions coach, Addison Grady. The Sea Lions group of swimmers finished third in the team standings, despite having the fewest swimmers at the meet. The next meet for the Sea Lions is in Vanderhoof, June 20th and 21st. The Quesnel River Rush's U18 spring hockey team were winners. The team captured the Western Canadian Spring Hockey League Championship this past weekend in the Edmonton area. Three U18 River Rush players were named to two All-Star teams. Named to the first All-Star team were forward Caden Beniuk and defenseman Damian Weeb. And named to the second All-Star team was defenseman Taya Shoffley. The Quesnel River Rush and Williams A. Mustangs will be playing in the new BC Hockey Conference starting in September, and the league's annual general meeting is this coming weekend in Kimberley. In the NBA Finals last night, San Antonio defeated the New York Knicks 115-111 in Game 3 to cut the New York Series lead to 2-1. The Philadelphia Phillies beat the Toronto Blue Jays yesterday in Major League Baseball 5-2. Toronto starter Patrick Corbin allowed 5 runs and 4 hits in a season-low 3 innings. He walked 4 and struck out 3. Get news alerts direct to your inbox. Sign up at MyCaribouNow.com. I'm Dale Taylor.
4: Thanks, Dale. Your weather for the Caribou this morning. We are sitting around 10 degrees or so right now in Quesnel and Williams Lake. We got some light rain on the way. We got showers in the forecast basically for the rest of the day today. Off and on, cloudy skies overhead. Daytime high looking like 13 or 14 degrees. Then we'll drop down to about 8 degrees overnight tonight. Don't be too surprised if those showers continue well into the evening. Looking at tomorrow, going to warm up a bit, 19 degrees, mainly cloudy. That is your forecast for Wednesday.
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0: New from Ella Langley. It is Be Her right here on Caribou Country. Good morning to you. And if you have been a little down in the dumps ever since they removed frozen juice concentrate from the freezer aisle, I got some great news. Did you, first of all, did you know that frozen juice concentrate was no longer available in Canada? It happened over the last month or two. It is coming back, though. Loblaws is going to be basically with their no-name brand, the yellow, you know, the yellow label, the no-name brand. They're going to bring back frozen juice concentrate ever since Minute Maid stopped sending it up here. So as of the end of June, so a few weeks from now, you should be able to find like lemonade, pink lemonade, limeade, grape punch, berry punch, fruit punch. I think that it's like three punches and three lemonades. There you go. That's a great place to start from, because I don't know. I like frozen juice concentrate for nothing. You know, I like just drinking it, but also I like that slurp sound it makes when it comes out of the out of the container.
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0: 6:44 on your Tuesday morning. We got one of your Country Thunder headliners for you right now. Mr. Kane Brown will be right back to talk about Country Thunder. But first, enjoy a little backseat driver on Caribou Country.

0: Morgan Griffiths, just being me right here on Caribou Country. Good morning to you. Oh, what is 6:51 on your Tuesday morning, and we've got to talk about Country Thunder. It's coming up in Calgary, Alberta at the end of the month, June 26th to 28th. Downtown Calgary, three great days of country music. Headliners, we just heard from one of them, Kane Brown, Lainey Wilson, and the Red Clay Strays. Also, you know, ton of great supporting acts. Cameron Whitcomb's going to be there, many more. We want to send you there. We want to send you to Country Thunder. You can tell us how it was over on mycariboonow.com. 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
0: 6:54 on your Tuesday morning. That means it's time to head off towards our 7 o'clock news, courtesy of Mr. Dale Taylor. Welcome back, Dale. We missed you. Here's the Red Claws, Never Drinking Again.

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1: Good morning, I'm Dale Taylor. Several organizations in the Caribou-Chilcotin are benefiting from $20 million in funding provided by the province to the Forest Enhancement Society of BC. 60 projects are covered to protect communities from wildfire risk. That includes over $900,000 to the Central Chilcotin Rehabilitation for Hands Treatments in Punsey, Redstone, and Lexus Creek. $450,000 will go towards treatment in Dragon Mountain Park near Quesnel. $827,000 is earmarked for the Three Rivers Community Forest Limited Partnership for Dragon Lake Wildfire Risk Reduction. It's jointly owned and managed by the City of Quesnel, Nazco First Nation, Lhtako Dene Nation, Esdala First Nation, and Luskoos Dene Nation. The Nazco First Nation is also getting just over $574,000, and the Williams Egg First Nation is receiving $477,000 for Slater Mountain Wildfire Risk Reduction. All the projects in our region total more than $5 million. Citizens of Williams Lake are being encouraged to get active this month. The city and the Caribou Memorial Rec Complex are taking part once again in the National Participation Community Challenge, now through the end of the month. Marie McKee, Adult Recreation Coordinator at the complex, explains what it's all about.
2: Communities across the country compete for the opportunity to be named Canada's most active community to win $100,000 to support local sport and recreation programs. So residents of all ages and abilities can help Williams Lake by registering online through the Participation website.
1: McKee says registration only requires an email address, and every registration helps demonstrate how many people in the community are getting active and supporting the challenge. The National Participation Community Challenge focus is on participation and community engagement rather than tracking activity minutes. A new report says BC's rents continued to slide last month.
3: The latest report from Rentals.ca and Urban Nation says the summer rental market is expected to be slower than normal. Average rents for all property types in BC fell 5.7% in May to $2,355. Apartment rents were down 6% in BC from 3 years ago. The report says rent prices are going down across Canada due to record apartment completions, reduced immigration, and a generally weaker economy. Emily Joveski, Vista News, Victoria.
1: Having a look at sports, the fastest barrel racer last night in the Open Division at the Williams Lake Stampede Association's Buckle Series was Jacob Ducey. His time of 15:315 netted him $263 and valuable points in the six-race series. He was one of 13 with a time under 16 seconds in the Open Division. The last three races in the series are July 20th, August 3rd, and August 24th. More than 50 runners were part of the Quesnel Reason to Run event this past weekend in the Gold Pan City. The fastest time in the 5K distance was by James Brown, who did it in 29:24. The 10K's fastest runner was Rob Yeager, arriving in 51:43, and the half marathon's first place finisher was Mitch Ocheng at 1:25:04. NBA playoffs last night, San Antonio beat the New York Knicks 115-111. The Knicks had their 13-game winning streak come to an end, although they still lead the NBA Finals 2-1. Game 4 will be played tomorrow in New York at 5:35. After a two-day break, the Stanley Cup Final will resume tonight at 5 with the Carolina Hurricanes at the Vegas Golden Knights. Vegas leads the series 2-1 with all three games decided by one goal, two of those games in overtime. Major League Baseball, Philadelphia beat Toronto yesterday 5-2. Toronto will play Philadelphia again today, just after 4 p.m. Get news alerts direct to your inbox. Sign up at MyCaribouNow.com. I'm Dale Taylor.
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5: Good morning. Your weather for the Caribou today, it's going to be a rainy one. We are kind of sitting around 10 or 11 degrees right now in Quesnel and Williams Lake. Been a little drippy out there. It's gray skies overhead, and we're hitting a daytime high, probably about 13 or 14 degrees. Expect showers off and on throughout the day today, and then we're going to drop down to about 8 degrees overnight tonight. Probably have those showers continuing through the evening into tomorrow. Hopefully it dries up a bit tomorrow. Might have the odd shower here or there. Daytime high for your Wednesday, 19 degrees.
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It's John Michael Montgomery, Be My Baby Tonight, right here on Caribou Country. Good morning to you. It's Slurpee O'Clock, 7:11 on your Tuesday morning. It's going to be kind of a cool one, though. Not sure if it's really Slurpee weather. I think, like, warm weather, Slurpee weather, and then I give myself a brain freeze. It's beautiful. Here's Chris Young.

0: Love that track. It's Luke Combs doing this right here on Caribou Country. Good morning to you. It's 7:19 on your Tuesday morning. And I just saw a post that the Quesnel Rodeo is looking for volunteers. The Quesnel Rodeo Club is looking for rodeo volunteers to help in the grandstand area during the rodeo weekend. They're looking for people to help with gate admissions, 50-50. I'd be good at that, right? Get your 50-50 here. I could do that. Bartenders, I could do that as well. I used to work at a craft brewery. I got my serving it right. And parking attendants. That one takes me back. I don't know if I've ever mentioned this before. I did a year on that show Riverdale as like just a helper. And one of the things I would have to do, I would get there like 4 o'clock in the morning and help people park their cars so that they weren't leaving too much space in between them, right? You got a limited amount of cars you can fit into a parking lot. You can't be letting people, you know, take up way too many spots. If you want to get involved, quesnelrodeo@gmail.com. 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
0: 7:22 on your Tuesday morning. It's going to be a wet one today. Cloudy skies, rain falling off and on throughout the day. Daytime high looking like 13 or 14 degrees. But hey, here's the good news. Sunny weekend on the way. We're getting the rainy weather out of the way in the early part of the week so we can enjoy the weekend. There we go. Here's JoJo Mason. Better on you on Caribou Country.

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1: Good morning, I'm Dale Taylor. The province is funding more than $5.3 million in our region for wildfire prevention through the Forest Enhancement Society of BC. George Henderson has more.
2: There are a total of 16 projects in the Caribou-Chilcotin region, all designed to reduce the risk of wildfire. Some of the larger projects include $902,900 to Central Chilcotin Rehabilitation for hand treatments in Punsey, Redstone, and Alexis Creek, $450,000 for treatment in Dragon Mountain Park near Quesnel, and $827,600 earmarked for the Three Rivers Community Forest Limited Partnership for Dragon Lake Wildfire Risk Reduction. That is jointly owned and managed by the City of Quesnel, Nasco First Nation, Lataco Dene Nation, Esdala First Nation, and Loose Coos Dene Nation. The Nasco First Nation is getting just over $574,000. The Williams Lake First Nation is receiving $477,000 for Slater Mountain Wildfire Risk Reduction, and Chilcotin Plateau Enterprises is receiving $400,000 for a Sheep Creek Hill Wildfire Risk Reduction Project. A full list of the projects can be found at MyCaribouNow.com.
1: The Union for BC's 911 Operators, QP8911, called off a planned strike over the weekend after the province appointed a special mediator.
3: The union had issued a 72-hour strike notice last Friday after months of bargaining with the employer, Ecom. The union represents more than 700 911 operators and other emergency communications workers in BC. Labor Minister Jennifer Whiteside on Saturday appointed veteran labor mediator Vince Reddy to work with the parties for up to 10 days and issue binding recommendations if an agreement is not reached. The union welcomed the move and called off any planned job action. Emily Joveski, Vista News, Victoria.
1: Today is Tax Freedom Day, the day when the Fraser Institute says Canadians start working for themselves and not the government. Officials say if Canadians paid all their taxes up front, they would work the first 159 days of this year before bringing any money home for themselves and their families. The Add Tax Freedom Day measures the total annual tax burden imposed on Canadian families by federal, provincial, and municipal governments. In 2026, the average Canadian family with two or more people will pay over $72,000 in taxes. That's 43.5% of the annual income going to all forms of taxes on income, payroll, health, sales, property, fuel, and more. In sports, even though there were just six members of the Quesnel Sea Lion swim team in Dawson Creek, they picked up three aggregate medals. Gold medals for aggregate scores went to Hannah Lepetich and Theo Stant. The silver aggregate was won by the Sea Lions coach, Addison Grady. The Sea Lions group of swimmers finished third in the team standings, despite having the fewest swimmers at the meet. The next meet for the Sea Lions is in Vanderhoof, June 20th and 21st. The Quesnel River Rush's U18 spring hockey team were winners. The team captured the Western Canadian Spring Hockey League Championship this past weekend in the Edmonton area. Three U18 River Rush players were named to two All-Star teams. Named to the first All-Star team were forward Caden Beniuk and defenseman Damian Weeb. And named to the second All-Star team was defenseman Taya Shoffley. The Quesnel River Rush and Williams A. Mustangs will be playing in the new BC Hockey Conference starting in September. And the league's annual general meeting is this coming weekend in Kimberley. In the NBA Finals last night, San Antonio defeated the New York Knicks 115-111 in Game 3 to cut the New York Series lead to 2-1. The Philadelphia Phillies beat the Toronto Blue Jays yesterday in Major League Baseball 5-2. Toronto starter Patrick Corbin allowed 5 runs and 4 hits in a season-low 3 innings. He walked 4 and struck out 3. Get news alerts direct to your inbox. Sign up at MyCaribouNow.com. I'm Dale Taylor.
4: Thanks, Dale. Oh, I almost missed that. I was eating a banana. Good morning. Your weather for the Caribou today. It's 11 degrees right now in Quesnel and Williams Lake. It's going to be a rainy one. Cloudy skies overhead. Rain off and on throughout the day today. Looking at a daytime high about 13 or 14 degrees. Then we'll drop down to about 8 degrees overnight tonight. Don't be too surprised if the showers continue through the evening into the overnight. Looking at tomorrow, 19 or 20 degrees. Might have a few more showers tomorrow morning in the Quesnel area, but then we should start seeing some real nice, hot, sunny weather as we get into the back end of the week.
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0: Jerks Bentley Gold right here on Caribou Country. Good morning to you. And I am officially rooting against the New York Knicks. You heard it here first. The NBA Finals going on right now. New York Knicks, they were up 2-0. They lost to the San Antonio Spurs last night. And let's just say, and this happened in New York, their fans reacted, responded in a way that is inappropriate. You know, they're out there trashing their own town, which is, it's weird to trash your own town. Like, and I say this as a Vancouver Canucks fan, so that's maybe a little bit a little bit biased on my part. It's weird to trash your town before you're out, right? And also, they're like, you know, beating people up, stealing Spurs jerseys, all that sort of thing. That's bad behavior. Look, if there's any Knicks fans listening right now, take a deep breath, relax, save all that energy for when you finally lose, right? Then you start going crazy.
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0: 7:43 on your Tuesday morning. It's looking gray out there today. We are expecting showers off and on as we move through our Tuesday. Daytime high, probably about 13, 14 degrees. Don't be too shocked if the showers stick around overnight tonight. Back into the tunes right now. We got Cody Johnson, his new song, The Fall, right here on Caribou Country.

0: It's Madeline Merlot, middle of the bed right here on Caribou Country. Good morning to you. 7:49 on your Tuesday morning. And got to talk about something pretty heavy right now. You've probably seen this story about a 17-year-old from Prince George who is presumed drowned after a boating incident on Stony Lake. This is really tough. You know, it's one of those things, right? Like when you go out on a boat, you're having a good time. You got to wear a life jacket, right? You got to have enough life jackets for everybody on the boat, and you got to make sure that you're wearing them. Because just like, you know, a seatbelt or like a helmet when you're riding a bike, you got to have it on before a problem occurs. You never really know how strong of a swimmer somebody is, right? Especially in emergency situations or if a boat flips over, you could be injured, right? All of a sudden you weren't accounting for the fact that, oh, I'm a strong swimmer. Well, maybe not if you're injured. It's a very sad story. I'm not trying to blame anybody involved. I'm just saying serves as a reminder that we need to be as safe as possible when we are out on the water this summer.
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5: The name's not that long. The village itself is long. Very long. Lac La Hache is known as the longest town in the Caribou. That's because its resorts, ranches, restaurants, and vacation homes are scattered along the lake's long shoreline. Long as in 19 kilometers long. That's long. That's Lac La Hache, the longest town in the Caribou.
0: All right, it's 7:52, just about 7:53 on your Tuesday morning. And that means it's time to head off towards our 8 o'clock news with Max McNone.

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1: Good morning, I'm Daniel Taylor. Several organizations in the Caribou Chilcotin are benefiting from $20 million in funding provided by the province to the Forest Enhancement Society of BC. 60 projects are covered to protect communities from wildfire risk. That includes over $900,000 to the Central Chilcotin Rehabilitation for hands treatments in Punsey, Redstone, and Lexus Creek. $450,000 will go towards treatment in Dragon Mountain Park near Quesnel. $827,000 is earmarked for the Three Rivers Community Forest Limited Partnership for Dragon Lake Wildfire Risk Reduction. It's jointly owned and managed by the City of Quesnel, Nazco First Nation, Lhtako Dene Nation, Esdala First Nation, and Loose Coos Dene Nation. The Nazco First Nation is also getting just over $574,000, and the William Zank First Nation is receiving $477,000 for Slater Mountain Wildfire Risk Reduction. All the projects in our region total more than $5 million. Citizens of Williams Lake are being encouraged to get active this month.

0: The city and the Caribou Memorial Rec Complex are taking part once again in the National Participation Community Challenge, now through the end of the month. Marie McKee, Adult Recreation Coordinator at the complex, explains what it's all about.
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0: McKee says registration only requires an email address, and every registration helps demonstrate how many people in the community are getting active and supporting the challenge. The National Participation Community Challenge focus is on participation and community engagement rather than tracking activity minutes. A new report says BC's rents continued to slide last month.
2: The latest report from Rentals.ca and Urban Nation says the summer rental market is expected to be slower than normal. Average rents for all property types in BC fell 5.7% in May to $2,355. Apartment rents were down 6% in BC from 3 years ago. The report says rent prices are going down across Canada due to record apartment completions, reduced immigration, and a generally weaker economy. Emily Joveski, Vista News, Victoria.
0: Having a look at sports, the fastest barrel racer last night in the Open Division at the Williams Lake Stampede Association's Buckle Series was Jacob Ducey. His time of 15:315 netted him $263 and valuable points in the six-race series. He was one of 13 with a time under 16 seconds in the Open Division. The last three races in the series are July 20th, August 3rd, and August 24th. More than 50 runners were part of the Quesnel Reason to Run event this past weekend in the Gold Pan City. The fastest time in the 5K distance was by James Brown, who did it in 29:24. The 10K's fastest runner was Rob Yeager, arriving in 51:43, and the half marathon's first place finisher was Mitch Ocheng at 1:25:04. NBA playoffs last night, San Antonio beat the New York Knicks 115-111. The Knicks had their 13-game winning streak come to an end, although they still lead the NBA Finals 2-1. Game 4 will be played tomorrow in New York at 5:35. After a two-day break, the Stanley Cup Final will resume tonight at 5 with the Carolina Hurricanes at the Vegas Golden Knights. Vegas leads the series 2-1 with all three games decided by one goal, two of those games in overtime. Major League Baseball, Philadelphia beat Toronto yesterday 5-2. Toronto will play Philadelphia again today, just after 4 p.m. Get news alerts direct to your inbox. 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I'm Dale Taylor.
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5: Good morning. Your weather for the Caribou today, it's going to be a rainy one. We're sitting around 12 degrees right now. Some light rain hitting us as we speak. Cloudy skies overhead. Rain expected to continue through most of the day today. In fact, if it's not raining, that'll be a special moment. Daytime high looking like 13 or 14 degrees. Then we'll drop down to 8 degrees overnight tonight. Showers continuing well into the evening. Might even stick around for a little bit of tomorrow, though it will be warmer, 19, 20 degrees. That's your daytime high for Wednesday.
6: We just wrapped up 1 hour of great music, and look at that. 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Caribou Country.

0: loud.
1: Oh, it's going to get loud. It's Tim Hicks right here on Caribou Country 810 on your Tuesday morning. And we're talking all about dads coming up next. That's right. Dad's big day giveaway just in time for Father's Day. First, it's Tony Stevens.

0: It's Carrie Underwood, Jesus Take the Wheel, right here on Caribou Country. Good morning to you. Just about 8:17 on your Tuesday morning, and it's time to talk about Dad. That's right. We have assembled a massive prize pack just in time for Father's Day, the Dad's Big Day giveaway. It's so many prizes. Let's see how quickly I can get through them. 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Holy smokes, I'm out of breath. We gotta get some qualifiers for the Dad's Big Day giveaway. If you want to get your name in the draw, or maybe your dad's name in the draw, give me a call in the studio right now, 992-5554 in Quesnel, 398-2336 in Williams Lake.
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10: Good morning.
0: Good morning. Who's this?
10: This is Darlene.
0: Darlene, how you doing today?
10: I'm good, thanks.
0: That's great. Is there a dad in your life?
10: Well, there's a husband dad and a son dad.
0: Yeah. That's all dads are good dads, right?
10: Oh, yeah.
0: That's awesome. Mm-hmm. So if you're the big winner, you'll be sharing it with them?
10: Oh, absolutely. Okay. Also, sorry, I have also father-in-law.
0: Oh, well, I don't know if that really, I'm kidding. You still got to wish the father-in-law a happy Father's Day. All right. Darlene is our qualifier for the Dad's Big Day giveaway that we're giving away, I think, on June 19th, the Friday before Father's Day. Looking at the weather outside, it's cloudy out there today. Daytime high looking like 13 or 14 degrees, and we are expecting showers on and off as we move throughout our Tuesday. Back into the tunes with Parma Lee. It's Cowgirl.

Aaron Pritchett, lucky for me, right here on Caribou Country. It's 8:27 on your Tuesday morning. That means we got just enough time for one more song. Before we hit that 8:30 news, here's Connor Smith, Creek Will Rise, right here on Caribou Country.

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1: Good morning, I'm Dale Taylor. The province is funding more than $5.3 million in our region for wildfire prevention through the Forest Enhancement Society of BC. George Henderson has more.
2: There are a total of 16 projects in the Caribou-Chilcotin region, all designed to reduce the risk of wildfire. Some of the larger projects include $902,900 to Central Chilcotin Rehabilitation for hand treatments in Punsey, Redstone, and Alexis Creek, $450,000 for treatment in Dragon Mountain Park near Quesnel, and $827,600 earmarked for the Three Rivers Community Forest Limited Partnership for Dragon Lake Wildfire Risk Reduction. That is jointly owned and managed by the City of Quesnel, Nasco First Nation, Lataco Dene Nation, Esdala First Nation, and Loose Coos Dene Nation. The Nasco First Nation is getting just over $574,000. The Williams Lake First Nation is receiving $477,000 for Slater Mountain Wildfire Risk Reduction, and Chilcotin Plateau Enterprises is receiving $400,000 for a Sheep Creek Hill Wildfire Risk Reduction Project. A full list of the projects can be found at MyCaribouNow.com.
1: The Union for BC's 911 operators, QP8911, called off a planned strike over the weekend after the province appointed a special mediator.
3: The union had issued a 72-hour strike notice last Friday after months of bargaining with the employer, ECOM. The union represents more than 700 911 operators and other emergency communications workers in BC. Labor Minister Jennifer Whiteside on Saturday appointed veteran labor mediator Vince Reddy to work with the parties for up to 10 days and issue binding recommendations if an agreement is not reached. The union welcomed the move and called off any planned job action. Emily Joveski, Vista News, Victoria.
1: Today is Tax Freedom Day, the day when the Fraser Institute says Canadians start working for themselves and not the government. Officials say if Canadians paid all their taxes up front, they would work the first 159 days of this year before bringing any money home for themselves and their families. The ad Tax Freedom Day measures the total annual tax burden imposed on Canadian families by federal, provincial, and municipal governments. In 2026, the average Canadian family with two or more people will pay over $72,000 in taxes. That's 43.5% of the annual income going to all forms of taxes on income, payroll, health, sales, property, fuel, and more. In sports, even though there were just six members of the Quesnel Sea Lion swim team in Dawson Creek, they picked up three aggregate medals. Gold medals for aggregate scores went to Hannah Lepetich and Theo Stant. The silver aggregate was won by the Sea Lions coach, Addison Grady. The Sea Lions group of swimmers finished third in the team standings, despite having the fewest swimmers at the meet. The next meet for the Sea Lions is in Vanderhoof, June 20th and 21st. The Quesnel River Rush's U18 spring hockey team were winners. The team captured the Western Canadian Spring Hockey League Championship this past weekend in the Edmonton area. Three U18 River Rush players were named to two All-Star teams. Named to the first All-Star team were forward Caden Beniuk and defenseman Damian Weeb. And named to the second All-Star team was defenseman Taya Shoffley. The Quesnel River Rush and Williams A. Mustangs will be playing in the new BC Hockey Conference starting in September, and the league's annual general meeting is this coming weekend in Kimberley. In the NBA Finals last night, San Antonio defeated the New York Knicks 115-111 in Game 3 to cut the New York Series lead to 2-1. The Philadelphia Phillies beat the Toronto Blue Jays yesterday in Major League Baseball 5-2. Toronto starter Patrick Corbin allowed 5 runs and 4 hits in a season-low 3 innings. He walked 4 and struck out 3. Get news alerts direct to your inbox. Sign up at MyCaribouNow.com. I'm Dale Taylor.
4: Thanks, Dale. Your weather for the Caribou this morning. We are sitting around 12 degrees right now. Light rain falling. Yeah, we got a few drops out there. We're expecting it to be a mostly rainy day today. Daytime high looking like 13, maybe 14 degrees. Drop down to about 7 or 8 overnight tonight. Yeah, looks like the shower is going to continue right into the evening, even into the overnight. Might have a few showers lingering around tomorrow, but it should begin to dry up tomorrow. We're supposed to have a nice, hot, sunny weekend ahead of us. Temperatures looking like 25 degrees, 29 degrees for Sunday.
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0: Josh Ross on a different night right here on Caribou Country. Good morning to you. It's 8:40 on your Tuesday morning, and we are just a few days away from the Battle of the Bands. That's right. Battle of the Bands this Saturday in Quesnel at the West Fraser Center. Going to be a real good time. 8 bands taking the stage for an incredible night of music. They're all competing for $5,000 cash. One band wins. One band walks out with $5,000. Are you going to be there? You going to be part of the magic? Tickets are available over at Circle S Western Wear. $30. That gets you in for an incredible night of music. And I mean, yeah, it's going to be a big show. It's going to be a big, big show. It's going to go to the wee hours of the morning. I mean, it'll probably wrap up around midnight or something like that. But yeah, it's going to be crazy. It's going to be absolutely crazy. I'll be there. I'll be judging. So bring your tomatoes if you don't like the winner. Feel free to huck them at me in the parking lot.
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0: 8:43 on your Tuesday morning. It's going to be a rainy one. Here's Dylan Scott, What He'll Never Have.

0: It's Megan Maroney, 6 months later, right here on Caribou Country. It's 8:49 on your Tuesday morning. And there's rumors swirling right now, you know, in the offseason for the NHL, a lot of coaching changes, right? A lot of coaching jobs empty, new coaches getting hired. There's a rumor swirling right now that the Edmonton Oilers are looking at hiring Mike Babcock as their head coach, which could either be genius or not genius. He has a bit of a reputation. Apparently, he made Mitch Marner once write out give his opinion on who worked hard in practice of his teammates and who didn't. And then he read that list to the rest of the guys, which is kind of jerky behavior. I once did that to a comedian who asked me for advice. I got him to list all of his friends who were comedians, and then I asked him to tell me which of them were going to quit comedy within the next year. And that's jerk behavior right there. So from one jerk to another, I don't know. Is that the secret sauce that Edmonton needs to win the cup next year?
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0: All right, it's 8:52 on your Tuesday morning. That means it's time for us to head off towards our 9 o'clock news on this rainy Tuesday. Cloudy, rainy. You know what we need to cheer us up? A little bit of chicken fry. It's the Zac Brown Band right here on Caribou Country.

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1: Good morning, I'm Dale Taylor. Several organizations in the Caribou Chilcotin are benefiting from $20 million in funding provided by the province to the Forest Enhancement Society of BC. 60 projects are covered to protect communities from wildfire risk. That includes over $900,000 to the Central Chilcotin Rehabilitation for hands treatments in Punsey, Redstone, and Lexus Creek. $450,000 will go towards treatment in Dragon Mountain Park near Quesnel. $827,000 is earmarked for the Three Rivers Community Forest Limited Partnership for Dragon Lake Wildfire Risk Reduction. It's jointly owned and managed by the City of Quesnel, Nazco First Nation, Lhtako Dene Nation, Esdala First Nation, and Luskoos Dene Nation. The Nazco First Nation is also getting just over $574,000, and the Williams Egg First Nation is receiving $477,000 for Slater Mountain Wildfire Risk Reduction. All the projects in our region total more than $5 million. Citizens of Williams Egg are being encouraged to get active this month. The city and the Caribou Memorial Rec Complex are taking part once again in the National Participation Community Challenge, now through the end of the month. Marie McKee, Adult Recreation Coordinator at the complex, explains what it's all about.
2: Communities across the country compete for the opportunity to be named Canada's most active community to win $100,000 to support local sport and recreation programs. So residents of all ages and abilities can help Williams Lake by registering online through the Participation website.
1: McKee says registration only requires an email address, and every registration helps demonstrate how many people in the community are getting active and supporting the challenge. The National Participation Community Challenge focus is on participation and community engagement rather than tracking activity minutes.

0: A new report says BC's rents continued to slide last month.
1: The latest report from Rentals.ca and Urban Nation says the summer rental market is expected to be slower than normal. Average rents for all property types in BC fell 5.7% in May to $2,355. Apartment rents were down 6% in BC from 3 years ago. The report says rent prices are going down across Canada due to record apartment completions, reduced immigration, and a generally weaker economy. Emily Joveski, Vista News, Victoria.
0: Having a look at sports, the fastest barrel racer last night in the Open Division at the Williams A. Stampede Association's Buckle Series was Jacob Ducey. His time of 15:315 netted him $263 and valuable points in the six-race series. He was one of 13 with a time under 16 seconds in the Open Division. The last three races in the series are July 20th, August 3rd, and August 24th. More than 50 runners were part of the Quesnel Reason to Run event this past weekend in the Gold Pan City. The fastest time in the 5K distance was by James Brown, who did it in 29:24. The 10K's fastest runner was Rob Yeager, arriving in 51:43, and the half marathon's first place finisher was Mitch Ocheng at 1:25:04. NBA playoffs last night, San Antonio beat the New York Knicks 115-111. The Knicks had their 13-game winning streak come to an end, although they still lead the NBA Finals 2-1. Game 4 will be played tomorrow in New York at 5:35. After a two-day break, the Stanley Cup Final will resume tonight at 5 with the Carolina Hurricanes at the Vegas Golden Knights. Vegas leads the series 2-1 with all three games decided by one goal, two of those games in overtime. Major League Baseball, Philadelphia beat Toronto yesterday 5-2. Toronto will play Philadelphia again today, just after 4 p.m. Get news alerts direct to your inbox. 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I'm Dale Taylor.
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4: Good morning. Your weather for the Caribou today. We are sitting around 12 degrees right now in Quesnel and Williams Lake. It's going to be a rainy day. We are expecting showers throughout most of the day today. If you see a dry spot out there, embrace it. Showers throughout the day. Daytime high looking like 13 or 14 degrees. Showers into the evening as we drop down to about 8 degrees or so. And then we might even have those showers lingering around for a little bit tomorrow. And then hopefully we dry up as we head into what should be a warm weekend.
5: 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That's why we're working hard to play great music every hour. Caribou Country.

Riley Green, Change My Mind, right here on Caribou Country. Good morning to ya. There is a beloved product that will be returning to grocery stores as of the end of the month. We'll talk all about it coming up next. First, Jade Eagleson, Count the Ways on Caribou Country.

0: Laredo.
1: Lainey Wilson, somewhere over Laredo, right here on Caribou Country. Good morning to you. And yes, a beloved product returning to a grocery store near you, Loblaws, bringing back the frozen juice concentrate. Let's get a little slurp going, right? That's the sound it makes when it comes out of that little tube. I think it was Minute Maid was the last supplier of it in Canada, and they, for some reason, stopped supplying it. And there was a little bit of a public outcry. People are like, I love the concentrated juice. It makes so much more sense, right? Why am I paying you for water, right? I got my own water at home. Give me the concentrated juice. So it should be back in the Loblaws stores, including No Frills, by the end of the month. All sorts of like white lemonade, pink lemonade, limeade, a couple of different fruit punches. And it's great to see that a public outcry could bring back the frozen juice concentrate. Can we get this going for stoned wheat thins? I love those crackers. I've been missing them since they're gone. There's nothing quite like them.
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1: 9:21 on your Tuesday morning, and boy, oh boy, is it going to be a wet one today. We are expecting showers off and on as we move throughout the day into the afternoon, the evening, and even overnight. That's right. It is a wet, rainy Tuesday. Daytime high topping out around 13 or 14 degrees.

Nate Holler, Thought About You, right here on Caribou Country. New campfire treat just dropped. Stick around. This one's going to blow your mind. Maybe you've done it before. Maybe I'm late to the party. We'll find out. First, we got Terry Clark, Girls Lie 2 on Caribou Country.

0: Megan Patrick, Be Country With Me, right here on Caribou Country. I saw a couple different videos yesterday of this very interesting campfire treat. Picture like a marshmallow roasting fork, but instead of a little pointy prong on the end, it has like a wooden ball. I know, this is going to sound weird. It has like a wooden ball on the end. What these people were doing was they were like getting the wooden ball warm, and then they rubbed butter around the outside of it. Warmed it up again. They took one of those like Pillsbury biscuits. You know, you can get those biscuits that come in a can or like a tube at the grocery store. They would squish one of those biscuits over the like buttery wooden ball on the end of their roasting fork. And then they would bake a little biscuit cup, right? Because if it's got that wooden ball inside of it, it's cup shaped when it's finished. So they would like roast a biscuit. And then they would take it off the fire, pull it off the end of the thing. You got this nice biscuit-shaped cup, and then they would just fill it with whatever they want. I saw them put, like, pudding, chocolate pudding in one. Oh, pudding in a bread cup? Who thought of this genius idea?
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4: 9:38 and we're feeling great. Why? Because we're getting the rain out of the way. That's right. We got a hot, sunny weekend ahead of us. We're getting the rain out of the way on a Tuesday. Seems like a great idea. Daytime high today looking like 13 or 14 degrees. Showers off and on as we move throughout our Tuesday. Here's Shaboozy with good news on Caribou Country.

It's Aaron Goodvin. You are right here on Caribou Country. It's almost time to wrap up the show, but we got a lot of contest reminders before I go. That's just on the other side of Morgan Griffith's Bourbon on Caribou Country. Yeah.

0: It's Morgan Griffiths with Bourbon right here on Caribou Country. Good morning to you. Yes, we've got to talk about the amazing contest we've got going right now, the Country Thunder Getaway. It's a three-day country music festival in downtown Calgary, Alberta at the end of the month, June 26th. to 28th. We want to send you there. We've got two festival passes and $500 cash courtesy of our friends over at Quinnell Lock and Key. Big shout out to them for sponsoring. 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It's so much stuff that it's honestly hard to fit into a single talkie break, right? Like, it's so many things. It's like 16 different things. There's a box of meat and a barbecue and just so many gift cards. And it's an awesome, awesome prize. 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You can also listen for your cue to call in the mornings with me and in the afternoons with Becky.
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0: All right, just about 9:52 on your Tuesday morning, and that means it's time for me to get on out of here. I'm going to leave you in the very capable hands of Mr. Alan Jackson, one of his personal favorites of mine. 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
0: You'll have to listen to find out. Caribou Country.

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Now ain't life crazy? Yeah.

0: That's the Brothers Osborne. Stay a little longer here on Caribou Country. Good morning, everybody. Happy Tuesday. How you guys doing out there? Well, what are we going to talk about today? I'm going to tell you about our Dad's Big Day giveaway and all the prizing that goes along with that. And it's a list. It's amazing. Wow, that's pretty cool. I'm going to tell you all about that a little bit later on. I'm going to play you some good tunes, as we always do. Tell you a few weird things, because I have some. And otherwise, just keep you entertained, reasonably so, anyway, until 2 o'clock here in Caribou Country.
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0: That's Tibby, and that's going to leave a memory here on Caribou Country. Chris here with you. Well, happy Tuesday, everybody. What can I tell you? I can tell you about the weather. A little damp out there in most of the Caribou for today. Showers, risk of a thunderstorm, and possibly up to 10 millimeters of rain near the Caribou Mountains. Highs of 15 for today and lows overnight of 8. Some wind in the forecast as well, gusting to 40 at times over the evening. For tomorrow, mainly cloudy, chance of showers, 70% chance of showers. Okay, that's a pretty good one. Highs of 20 for tomorrow, though, and lows of 8. And keep an eye on DryBC if you're heading out anywhere.
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0: That's Tim and the Gloria Boys and Take Me Back Road, High Valley in there as well. I always like to say that I've got a weird thing for you, but I really, really do this time. This is bizarre, and I have no idea what to make out of this. Man down in Texas, he came home on a regular day and all that good stuff, went to his backyard, looked up, and saw a tree limb. Now, that's not unusual because he does have trees. However, this tree limb was not attached to anything. It was just floating there. There is video of this, and it is bizarre. It's just like it's defying gravity. He zooms in on it. He throws stuff at it. He calls his neighbors to see if they know what's going on. No idea. Google says maybe spider webs are hanging it up there, and he says, no way, that's not happening. He hopes it's not the glitch in the Matrix. Visible silk? Maybe. Who knows? Either a spider web or an optical illusion from the angle and the fact that he says it did just rain there, but it's weird. Have a look at that video, because oof.
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1: So in Riegling and Old Dirt Roads here on Caribou Country, well, we are running a great Father's Day contest right now, our Dad's Big Day Giveaway. I'm going to give you a rundown of the prize. 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

0: Shania Twain, whose bed have your boots been under here on Caribou Country? Well, weather for today looks a little damp. Showers, risk of a thunderstorm this afternoon, 10 millimeters of rain in some areas, and a high of 15 with some wind gusting as well. Showers for tonight, risk of a thunderstorm into the evening, and about a low of 8 overnight. And mostly the same thing for tomorrow, mainly cloudy, chance of showers, and a high of 20, lows of 8 for tomorrow night.
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0: Stephen Lee Olson and out here on Caribou Country. Chris here with you. How are you doing? Well, it doesn't match that floating branch story, but I do have a couple of other strange things here. Actually, this isn't all that strange. Today's a big day for NASA. They're announcing the crew for the next moon mission, Artemis 3. They also made waves recently by unveiling some new technology for their spacesuits. It's a liquid cooling and ventilation garment that was developed by a partnership with Prada. Yes, the luxury fashion company. Well, the spacesuit looks similar to stuff we've seen astronauts wear in pictures and movies. It also features the Prada logo and the red rectangular lines of its sportswear brand. How's that for some creative marketing?
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1: Good afternoon. I'm Pat Matthews. The province is funding more than $5.3 million

0: Dollars in our region for wildfire prevention through the Forest Enhancement Society of BC. George Henderson has more.
1: There are a total of 16 projects in the Cariboo-Chilcotin region, all designed to reduce the risk of wildfire. Some of the larger projects include $902,900 to Central Chilcotin Rehabilitation for hand treatments in Punsey, Redstone, and Alexis Creek, $450,000 for treatment in Dragon Mountain Park near Quesnel, and $827,600 earmarked for the Three Rivers Community Forest Limited Partnership for Dragon Lake Wildfire Risk Reduction. That is jointly owned and managed by the City of Quesnel, Nasco First Nation, Lataco Dene Nation, Esdala First Nation, and Loose Coos Dene Nation. The Nasco First Nation is getting just over $574,000. The Williams Lake First Nation is receiving $477,000 for Slater Mountain Wildfire Risk Reduction. And Chilcotin Plateau Enterprises is receiving $400,000 for a Sheep Creek Hill Wildfire Risk Reduction Project. A full list of the projects can be found at mycariboonow.com.
0: Citizens of Williams Lake are being encouraged to get active this month. The city and Cariboo Memorial Recreation Complex are taking part once again in the National Participation Community Challenge now through the end of the month. Maria McKee, Adult Recreation Coordinator at the complex, explains what it's all about.
2: Communities across the country compete for the opportunity to be named Canada's most active community to win $100,000 to support local sport and recreation programs. So residents of all ages and abilities can help Williams Lake by registering online through the Participaction website.
0: McKee says registration only requires an email address, and every registration helps demonstrate how many people in the community are getting active and supporting the challenge. The National Participaction Community Challenge focuses on participation and community engagement rather than tracking activity minutes. Today is Tax Freedom Day, the day when the Fraser Institute says Canadians start working for themselves and not government. Officials say if Canadians paid all their taxes up front, they would work the first 159 days of this year before bringing any money home for themselves and their families. They add Tax Freedom Day measures the total annual tax burden imposed on Canadian families by federal, provincial, and municipal governments. In 2026, the average Canadian family with two or more people will pay over $72,000 in total taxes. That's 43.5% of its annual income going to all forms of taxes on income, payroll, health, sales, property, fuel, and more. And a new report says BC rents continued to slide last month. Vista Radio Provincial reporter Emily Joveski has more.
3: The latest report from Rentals.ca and Urban Nation says the summer rental market is expected to be slower than normal. Average rents for all property types in BC fell 5.7% in May to $2,355. Apartment rents were down 6% in BC from 3 years ago. The report says rent prices are going down across Canada due to record apartment completions, reduced immigration, and a generally weaker economy. Emily Joveski, Vista News, Victoria.
0: In sports, the fastest barrel racer last night in the open division at the Williams Lake Stampede Association's Buckle Series was Jacob Ducey. His time of 15.315 netted him $263 in valuable points in the six-race series. He was one of 13 with a time under 16 seconds in the open division. The last three races in the series are July 20th, August 3rd, and August 24th. The Stanley Cup Final will resume this afternoon at 5:10 with the Carolina Hurricanes at Vegas. The Knights lead the series 2-1 with all three games decided by one goal, two of them in overtime. And on the diamond, the Jays continue a nine-game homestand today just after 4:00. Once again against the Phillies. Cariboo weather, showers, risk of a thunderstorm this afternoon along with wind gusting to 40, high of 15. Showers and a risk of a thunderstorm early evening, wind gusting to 40 and a low of 8. 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
6: 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Caribou Country.

0: That's Tucker Wetmore and Brunette here on Country Caribou Country. That's where we are right now. Well, welcome to your Tuesday afternoon, everybody. It's pretty wet in a lot of places out there, but I got some news that will make you happy, especially if you're a dad and you have kids that love you and want to enter a contest for you. Our contest is running right now, Dad's Big Day Giveaway, and we have one heck of a prize pack. Let me give you the rundown on this one. This is just incredible. Okay, well, we're going to start off at the top here with a big barbecue meat box provided by Onward Ranch. 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

0: It's Emerson Drive, and I love this road here on Caribou Country. Well, your weather for today and for this evening is much the same thing. Rain, showers, risk of a thunderstorm as the evening goes around, and you're looking at possibly about 10 millimeters of rain around the Caribou Mountains. Lows of 8 and wind as well, gusting to 40 at times. For the most part, the same thing for tomorrow. Mainly cloudy, chance of showers late in the afternoon, and a high of 20. Lows of 8 for tomorrow night. Yeah, it was coming down pretty good where I am at my broadcast position a little while ago.
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0: That's Paul Brandt here on Caribou Country. Chris here with you. How are you guys doing? Well, of course, our Big Dad giveaway is not the only thing we've got going on up at MyCaribouNow.com. You go up there and click on the win tab. You will also see that we are giving away passes to Country Thunder. And Country Thunder is happening in Alberta, and that's going to be on the June 26th to 28th weekend in Calgary. There is going to be a great bunch of folks there. It's going to be a fantastic weekend. All being brought to you, by the way, our giveaway is by Quinnell Lock and Key. So thank you to you guys. Who's going to be there, you ask? Well, I'm glad you asked. Let's have a look at the rundown here. Lainey Wilson's going to be one of the headliners, and Kane Brown's going to be there. Tyler Hubbard, the Red Clay Strays are going to be there. Cameron Whitcomb, Cooper Allen, Mark Chestnut. Just a great, great list of entertainment lined up. So if you want to go on us, head up to MyCaribouNow.com, get entered on our giveaway, and we might be sending you and $500 to Country Thunder. How'd that be cool?
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0: Elma and James, happy ever after you here on Caribou Country. Let's have a look and see the old birthday list for today. Natalie Portman is 45 today. Israeli-American actress began her film career with a splash at the age of 13 in 1994 when she co-starred with Gene Reno in Leon the Professional. She's been in about 1,000 other things. She got her Best Actress Oscar for Black Swan in 2011. Star Wars, Beautiful Girls, The Other Baleen Girl, V for Vendetta, Thor movies. She's been in just everything. Johnny Depp is 63 today. After a modest start on the TV series 21 Jump Street and A Nightmare on Elm Street, he's become one of the most able and reliable stars. He has 3 Best Actor Oscar nominations, 1 for Pirates of the Caribbean, The Curse of the Black Pearl, Finding Neverland, and Sweeney Todd. Michael J. Fox is 65 today. Canadian-born actor, of course, born in Burnaby. He's a BC boy. Back to the Future, Teen Wolf, Secret of My Success, Bright Lights, Big City, Family Ties, Spin City, Boston Legal, The Michael J. Fox Show. And he suffers from Parkinson's disease, and he's devoted himself to raising money and understanding of the affliction. That's everybody on the list for today. If it's your birthday today, have a good one on us at Caribou Country.
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1: That's Neil Towns, the girl who didn't care, here on Caribou Country on the weather for today, if you care. We're looking at showers for the rest of the evening. Risk of a thunderstorm into the evening as well. Possibly even 10 millimeters of rain in some places. Lows of 8 overnight, some wind as well, and just a blustery evening in the Caribou by the sound of it. Mainly cloudy for tomorrow. Chance of showers near the mountains and a high of 20. And lows of 8 for tomorrow night.
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0: That's Dean Brody and Man Without a Woman here on Caribou Country. And that wraps it up for me, gang. Actually, it wraps it up for me for a couple of days. I'll be back with you on Friday for the midday show. Turning things over to Becky. She will be with you until 6 o'clock. Then Kyle will be back with you tomorrow morning. Have yourselves a great rest of your day. Be safe. And we will talk to you come Friday right back here on Caribou Country.
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Dierks Bentley here on Caribou Country with Livin', which is a great song to start us off for our afternoon together here on Caribou Country. And hi, it's Becky with you to get you through a fantastic afternoon. Why don't we start off with talking about what you ate for breakfast this morning? Hopefully it was some kind of lovely cereal, but I don't know if it was quite as fun as this cereal that I saw. Apparently it's on sale online, and it's marketed towards one specific gender. All kinds of weird and interesting, just to get us started here with Brett Kissel and another one up next.

0: and the pretty.
1: It's Tim Hicks, the good, the bad, and the pretty here on Caribou Country, right in time for 2:13 to hang out with Becky for your afternoon. And I will hope it's a good start to the afternoon. I hope your morning was an even better start. Hopefully you started with some, you know, great food, maybe some cereal. I bet, though, I'd put money on this, that you did not start it off with man cereal. This is apparently a real thing. I wish I could tell you this was a made-up marketing scheme, but no. Turns out they are now marketing different kinds of cereal just towards men. No one else, just the men get this one. It's literally called Man Cereal because that's an original name. And it's a breakfast cereal that's being marketed just with the heavier focus on protein, gym culture, and it's supposed to be just for the dudes. Now, I have so many questions on this. More just the like, okay, why does it have to be a gendered thing when it comes to food? Specifically, like we all eat, it doesn't matter. It's worse than like the razors where you ever go to the store and you see the men's razors and the women's razors and there's be a totally different price and it's just because one of them's pink. It's a little bit like that. This one I feel like is way worse for the guys though, because now if you have to eat this just because you're a guy, you're going to be paying like $20 for this thing. It's not a cheap thing at all. I've just seen it online so far, but you know what? I think when it comes to food in the morning, you know, life is already tough enough. We need to keep the cereal at least as cheap as possible.
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1: Time now for your 2020 weather. Well, it was raining this morning, it was raining this afternoon, and for the first time today, I don't actually see rain outside of my window here in Quinnell. Lots of clouds, however, and that's going to be our theme of today. Rain's kind of on and off all day long as we go into this evening with our low of 8. And tomorrow's looking a little bit of the same thing. High of 20, though, which will be nice with some showers. But right now, it's 15 out in Quinnell. Williams Lake is sitting at 10. 100 miles also at 10. All right, just to make this rainy day better, back to the music on Caribou Country with Nate Haller, Thought About You.

0: It's Debbie here on Caribou Country with That's Gonna Leave a Memory. And hey, how's it going? It's Becky here with you at 2:31. And speaking of memories, I hope you've got a few memories planned out for this summer, because nothing screams summertime fun like having just a few good memories to just make that summer a bit better. And I've got one that was going to leave a fantastic memory at Country Thunder. Now, this is happening in just a couple more weekends now, June 26th, 28th. It's that weekend out in Calgary in Alberta. It's going to be a fantastic time because you've got a few different artists like the Red Clay Strays, Kane Brown, Laney and Wilson, Cameron Whitcomb, Tyler Hubbard, and so many other ones up there too. And even to make this memory a little bit sweeter, or maybe at the very least a little bit more financially sweeter, we've got a pair of tickets to give away for this, and $500 in cash. Now, very easy for you to qualify for this. It's just you heading on over to mycaribounow.com. Up on the top of the page there, you'll see a little thing that says win. You click on that, you put your name in, and there you go. You're automatically entered into that draw for two passes and $500 in cash, which altogether is valued at over $1,200, which is pretty cool. And hey, you know what? If you end up winning this, that memory of this summer is going to be absolutely sweet.
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4: This Father's Day, show Dad he's numero uno and enter him into Caribou Country's huge Dad's Big Day giveaway. 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

0: It's the Reckless here on Caribou Country. The song's called One Beer Away. And hey, it's Becky hanging out with you at 2:48 now. And on the topic of beer, did you know that humans, we consume a lot of beer when there is sporting events on? It's interesting because we got FIFA starting up this week. We got the Stanley Cup Finals on right now. Tonight, actually, is going to be the next game. And I couldn't find any stats for the Stanley Cup, but turns out for FIFA, right around the world, fans are going to be guzzling up to like 1 billion pints of beer while these games are on, which is insane. This is coming from an investment banking firm that apparently have smarter people there, at least when it comes to math with this. And I guess this is pretty normal. Super Bowl Sunday is another one where there is just a absolutely massive amount of drinking going on. It's something like 2.8 billion pints in a single day, which is insane. So technically even more than FIFA. Now, like I said, I couldn't find anything on the Stanley Cup, but I did find out on average, like one fan will have like a 2 to 4 drinks per game. So, I mean, you could do the math on that. Although the most important math I found out with this involving beer and sports is it takes about 14 beers to fill the Stanley Cup.
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1: Good afternoon, I'm Pat Matthews. 100 Mile House RCMP responded to a report of shots being fired at a property just east of the community. Sergeant Brian Lamb says the calls came in on Sunday to Pizette Road.
2: Police attended where two persons were located inside a vehicle. Both were arrested after controlled substances were observed in the vehicle. Upon search of the vehicle, numerous pieces of identification from various people were located and seized.
1: Lamb says no offenses in relation to firearms or the shots heard was established. He says the two people were released while police continued to investigate to determine appropriate charges in connection with potential possession of stolen property and drug offenses. 17 new sheriffs will begin work in July at courthouses in various communities in the province, including one coming to Williams Lake. These highly trained peace officers help ensure BC's court locations operate safely and in a timely manner, supporting the judiciary, Crown and Defense Counsel, court staff, and members of the public who interact with the justice system every day. The province said it will continue to invest in the recruitment, retention, and training of sheriffs to strengthen the court system and ensure people can access safe, timely justice services throughout BC. These new sheriffs graduated from the Justice Institute of BC yesterday. Ottawa is introducing a new loan program for Canadian Airlines, experiencing significant financial pressures from elevated jet fuel costs. It will provide up to $150 million in repayable liquidity support on an as-needed basis. It comes after the feds also temporarily removed the federal fuel excise tax until September 7th. Officials say airlines that receive support would have to commit to buy Canadian, restrict dividends and executive compensation, and maintain their Canadian operations, including protecting jobs. And a new report says BC rents continued to slide last month. The latest report from Rentals.ca and Urbanation says the summer rental market is expected to be slower than normal. Average rents for all property types in BC fell 5.7% in May to $2,355. Apartment rents were down 6% in BC from 3 years ago. The report says rent prices across Canada are going down due to record apartment completion, reduced immigration, and a generally weaker economy. In sports, the Stanley Cup Final resumes this afternoon at 5:10 with the Carolina Hurricanes in Vegas. The Knights lead the series 2-1 with all three games decided by one goal, two of them in overtime. And on the diamond, the Jays continue a 9-game homestand today just after 4 against the Phillies. Caribou weather, showers, risk of a thunderstorm, wind gusting to 40, high of 15. Showers, risk of a thunderstorm early evening, wind gusting to 40 and a low of 8. Get news alerts direct to your inbox. Sign up at MyCaribouNow.com.
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0: rises above the rest. 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

It's Kane Brown on Caribou Country. That is One Mississippi. And hi, it's Becky here with you, and welcome to the 3 o'clock hour, 3:13 exactly at the moment. And you know what? Let's make this gray day just a little bit better by telling you about a very fun contest that you could be in or watching or just having a grand time with. It's called Got Talent. You may have heard of it. And yeah, we got some exciting updates on this. But before we get there, let's go to Justin Moore with Time's Ticking.

0: Lindsay L. here on Caribou Country. The song's called Want Me Back. And hey, how's it going? Becky here with you at 3:19 now. And you may have heard we've got a pretty cool contest coming to our way here in Quesnel on Canada Day. That is July 1st, in case you really forgot that. But yeah, Quesnel's Got Talent officially coming, and I'm pretty excited about this, especially because they've recently extended the deadline. Now, originally, the deadline to audition to get into the show was going to be halfway through June, but now it's all the way through until June 20th, which is awesome. And it's very easy to audition too. You just pull your phone out, take just a little quick video under 2 minutes of whatever talent you want to display, and there you go. You send it in and you're done. It's great. We've actually got it up on our Facebook page right now if you want to know a little bit more information about the deadline, about the auditions, all that stuff. Just right on our Facebook page at Caribou Country, Today's Best Country. And I don't know, I'm pretty excited about this. I've always watched the ones on TV, right? You know, Canada's Got Talent and all that. And I've often thought it'd be really fun to either be in the show first off, or just in the audience watching all these absolutely fantastic and crazy things going on. And now we get a chance to do that, so all kinds of excited. Go check it out on our Facebook page.
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9: Population of the Caribou Regional District, nearly 63,000 people. 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Add them all up, and that's a lot of wildlife right here in the Caribou.
0: Time now for your 2020 weather. Well, officially, it's still raining outside. Just kind of poked my head out for a few minutes there. And yeah, it is definitely coming down. Not heavy, but enough to make you want that raincoat. It's going to be the kind of theme of today. Going into tonight, we're going to get a low of 8. And those rain showers continuing all day into tomorrow. Although tomorrow, they're calling for a high of 20. So we'll get a little bit of a change in that lineup. Right now, though, it's 15 in Quesnel, Williams Lake, and 100 Mile sitting in at 10. Let's get back to the music on Caribou Country. I've got Vincent Mason, Wish You Well.

0: Southside of Sober here on Caribou Country. That is from Evan Burnson. And hey, how's it going? It's Becky here with you on this fairly rainy Tuesday at 3:34. And, you know, despite the rain outside, I hope you're getting some exercise in today, especially if you're out in the Williams Lake area, because turns out the city of Williams Lake, they're trying to be named Canada's most active community, which is absolutely fascinating. Like, just imagine you're like the best of something anywhere in this country. It'd be fantastic. But we got the story up at mycaribounow.com if you want to know a little bit of the details about what I mean by Canada's most active community. But basically, I'll give you the cold notes. It's a community challenge that's just happening, National Participation Action Community Challenge, right up until the end of the month, the end of June. And there is a way for you to kind of sign up, you know, track your activity a little bit and contribute to Williams Lake, then hopefully, fingers crossed, being named Canada's most active community. Be kind of a cool title, right? I feel like that's something you could put on the welcome sign. So, you know, it's like, welcome to Williams Lake, Canada's most active community. It'd be kind of cool.
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0: You're listening to Caribou Country for your rainy Tuesday afternoon with the James Barker Band's Meet Your Mama. Well, hey, how's it going? It's Becca here with you. And what is one of the most interesting nicknames you've ever heard for someone before? I'm always curious to hear those stories because I am finding myself with a new nickname these days. And okay, let me set the stage here. I walk into work in the morning, I run into Kyle, and the first thing that it says to me is the Plague Maiden has returned, which is just basically code for she has a cold runaway. Just kind of getting over a cold a little bit. But, you know, the cold is slowly getting better. The nickname apparently is going to be sticking around for a bit. So thank you, Kyle, on that one. But, you know, I've heard some fascinating stories in my time. Like, for example, growing up, one of my dad's best friends, his name was Rosie, and I just thought that was his real name forever. No, turns out it is not, but he had just really rosy cheeks, so that was the nickname. That stuck around, apparently, his entire life. So, like, little fun stories like that, right? And it turns out, yeah, if you have a cold around work, especially a job where you talk for a living, names like the Plague Maiden will come up a little bit.
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1: Good afternoon, I'm Pat Matthews. There was a report of shots fired in the 100 Mile House area on the weekend. RCMP Sergeant Brian Lamb says they were called to a property on Bessette Road east of 100 Mile on Sunday. Upon arrival, he says police discovered two people inside a vehicle. Lamb says they were arrested after controlled substances were observed inside. He says a subsequent search also led to the seizure of numerous pieces of identification from various people.
2: No offenses in relation to firearms or the shots heard was established. Police will be continuing the investigation to determine appropriate charges in relation to potential possession of stolen property and drug-related offenses.
1: Lamb says the suspects have been released pending further investigation. The province is funding more than $5.3 million in our region for wildfire prevention through the Forest Enhancement Society of BC. George Henderson has more.
3: There are a total of 16 projects in the Cariboo-Chilcotin region, all designed to reduce the risk of wildfire. Some of the larger projects include $902,900 to Central Chilcotin Rehabilitation for hand treatments in Punsey, Redstone, and Alexis Creek, $450,000 for treatment in Dragon Mountain Park near Quesnel, and $827,600 earmarked for the Three Rivers Community Forest Limited Partnership for Dragon Lake Wildfire Risk Reduction. That is jointly owned and managed by the City of Quesnel, Nasco First Nation, Latako Dene Nation, Esdala First Nation, and Loose Coos Dene Nation. The Nasco First Nation is getting just over $574,000. The Williams Lake First Nation is receiving $477,000 for Slater Mountain Wildfire Risk Reduction, and Chilcotin Plateau Enterprises is receiving $400,000 for a Sheep Creek Hill Wildfire Risk Reduction Project. A full list of the projects can be found at MyCaribouNow.com.
1: 17 new sheriffs graduated from the Justice of British Columbia on Monday. Of those grads, one will begin working in Williams Lake in July. The responsibilities of these highly trained peace officers include protecting court participants, transporting people in custody, supporting jury administration, and carrying out enforcement duties essential to the justice system. The province said it will continue to invest in the recruitment, retention, and training of sheriffs to strengthen the court system and ensure people can access safe, timely justice services throughout BC. Citizens of Williams Lake are being encouraged to get active this month. The city and Cariboo Memorial Recreation Complex are taking part once again in the National Participation Community Challenge now through the end of the month. Maria McKee, Adult Recreation Coordinator at the complex, explains what it's all about.
4: Communities across the country compete for the opportunity to be named Canada's most active community to win $100,000 to support local sport and recreation programs. So residents of all ages and abilities can help Williams Lake by registering online through the Participation website.
1: McKee says registration only requires an email address, and every registration helps demonstrate how many people

0: in the community are getting active and supporting the challenge. In sports, the Blue Jays continue a 9-game homestand today just after 4 against the Philadelphia Phillies. And the Stanley Cup Finals also resume today at 5:10 with the Carolina Hurricanes in Vegas to take on the Golden Knights. The Knights lead the series 2-1 with all 3 games decided by 1 goal, 2 of them in overtime. Caribou weather, showers, risk of a thunderstorm this afternoon, wind gusting to 40, high of 15. Looking at showers and a risk of a thunderstorm early evening, wind again gusting to 40 and a low of 8. 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
3: 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Caribou Country.

It's Megan Patrick's Golden Child here on Caribou Country. And hey, how's it going? It's Becky here with you at 4:14 now on our Tuesday. Definitely a rainy Tuesday, but hey, let's make it a little bit better by talking about your good news story of the day. This one should give you all kinds of hope. If you've ever lost a pet, had a pet run out of you, out of your house, like you couldn't find it, anything like that, because I've got the good, happy, fun story of a pet that was lost for a year and managed to find his way home. We'll get into it in a few more minutes after Brad Paisley with Mud on the Tire.

0: Neil Arts here on Caribou Country. That is Don't Ruin Flowers. Well, hey, how's it going? It's Becky here with you at 421, and your good news story of the day should bring you plenty of hope if you've ever had the misfortune of losing a pet. You know that terrible moment you open the door and your lovely little critter just sneaks out and goes down the road too fast? Well, this was exactly this case. Down out in Colorado Springs, there was a family. They had just adopted a dog named Ruger. He was actually a retired canine dog, and they brought him home, and you know, eventually he managed to slip through the front door, and they lost him for a full year. They had no idea where it was. They spent months and months and months searching for a massive search. But yeah, they just could not find him at all. And you know, winters are pretty bad in Colorado, so obviously they were worried about him. But mystery was totally solved when somebody at a golf course ended up spotting him. And lo and behold, the dog eventually did come back to the family. And now apparently he's doing fine. Did not have any side effects whatsoever. They think he joined like a coyote pack. And yeah, just had a fun time with them. And you know, I was reading the story and looking at the quotes that the owner was saying about this. And you know, the best one is, you know, the dog is officially retired from his wilderness adventure and soaking up the indoor life with approximately 47 new layers of supervision.
1: 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Number three is closing in. Holy cow, that guy really needs some fencing.
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0: Time now for your 2020 weather. Well, lots of rain still happening outside. I think it's actually raining a little harder than it was in the last hour out here in the Caribou. Temperatures dropped a bit too. It's going to get down to about 8 overnight. The showers continuing into tomorrow, although tomorrow looking like a high of 20 right now. It's going to rain, but at least it'll be slightly warm as opposed to right now where it's 13 out in Quesnel at the moment. If we're going down to Williams Lake, it's actually at a 10, and 100 Mile House also sitting in at 10. Let's get back to the music now on Caribou Country. There's Nate Smith up next with Fix What You Didn't Break.

0: Memories and music to go hand in hand. Whether they take you back to a time you had to ask for help tying your shoes,
1: or to last week when you found that great pair of boots,
0: we play a little of it all. Caribou Country.

0: Mackenzie Porter and Owen Reiling here on Caribou Country. That is coming home to you. Well, hey, how's it going? It's Becky. And earlier today, we were talking about nicknames. And, oh, actually, hang on. I have my phone ringing. You've reached Caribou Country.
1: Yes. I have a funny nickname for you.
0: Oh, perfect.
1: I was called Twiggy all through grade 6. I weighed 72 pounds, stood almost 5 feet tall.
0: Twiggy, that's fantastic.
1: And, you know, that was a model in those days. That just shows I'm old. But here's another one. I got into a fight with a girl. Well, she hit me first, so I hit her, but I broke her nose. So then everybody called me in grade 8, Muhammad Ali for a year.
0: You know what?
1: Oh,
0: yes,
1: my gosh.
0: If you're breaking someone's nose, I feel like you probably deserve that nickname. Wow.
1: Well, I didn't mean to. I just hit her back like she hit me, so I hit her, and I felt sick. I've never hit anybody since in my life.
0: Well, it sounds like you learned your lesson anyway, or at the very least have a good story to tell now about nicknames.
1: Yeah, exactly. Oh, gosh. So I was thinking, why don't they call you Snuffleupagus if you've got a cold?
0: That's terrible and fantastic at the same time.
1: Well, have a good afternoon.
0: Yeah, you too. Thanks so much for calling.
1: Okay, bye.
0: Bye.
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0: It's Dean Brody with Right Round Here on Caribou Country. And hey, how's it going? It's Becky with you. And in 10 minutes time, we are going to be seeing another game for the Stanley Cup final. Starts at 5 p.m., which is fantastic. It's great. I feel like it's a good time of day, especially for someone like me who is still fairly newish to the West and not quite adjusted to the fact that most games are earlier. Like, I'm used to these games being at like 7 or 8 o'clock at night, but like 5 feels kind of like a nice time because you're not like, you know, kind of so tired you're going to bed if it does go to overtime, because these games have been decided by like one goal apiece the entire series. It's not like midnight, 1 a.m. by the time your head actually hits the pillow. This feels like an acceptable amount of time. And I have also a feeling if you want to just go out and enjoy yourself tonight, every bar and pub in town is just going to have the game on in the background, especially because right now Vegas is up 2-1, which means tonight if they win the next game on Thursday, that is going to be, could be potentially the actual final for the Stanley Cup. But, you know, I'm kind of rooting for the Hurricanes. I feel like they're going to come back from behind and tie it up, and then we can go all the way to game seven, because that is just some great hockey.
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1: Good afternoon, I'm Pat Matthews. Quesnel RCMP confirmed that a body has now been located in Stony Lake, north of Wells. Sergeant Clay Cronenbusch stresses, however, that a positive identification has not yet been made. Police and the BC Coroner's Service continue to investigate. One person, later identified as a 17-year-old D.P. Todd student from Prince George, was feared drowned after a boating accident on Saturday afternoon. RCMP say there were four people in the boat, but unfortunately only three were able to swim to shore. The operator of the boat did not surface and could not be located despite an extensive search by the RCMP, Quesnel Search and Rescue, and the BC Conservation Service. The RCMP's underwater team was called in to assist in the search today. 100 Mile House RCMP responded to a report of shots being fired at a property just east of the community. Sergeant Brian Lamb says